0: That's Dvorak's Carnival Overture with the Boston Symphony Orchestra and Seiji Ozawa. 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

flutist Ashley Solomon and friends with Why Sweet Nightingale by Jacques Hotteterre. I'm Kathy Fuller, now with the Brno Philharmonic Orchestra and Jan Hacek's The Cunning Little Vixen Suite.

0: the Brno Philharmonic Orchestra, José Sarabriere conducting the suite from Janáček's opera, The Cunning Little Vixen. Coming up next, Schubert's last piano sonata with pianist Clifford Curzon.
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0: Well, the English pianist Clifford Curzon was a real child prodigy. He once said he chose his instrument because you can be alone with a piano. I get that. Here he is in Schubert's 21st piano sonata.

0: That's Schubert's 21st piano sonata, the last one he wrote in his short life. That was pianist Clifford Curzon, a real classic recording. I'm Kathy Fuller. Coming up, Strauss and Telemann. Stay there.
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0: Here's Andre Previn with the Vienna Philharmonic Orchestra, the introduction and moonlight music from Richard Strauss's opera Capriccio.

The introduction and moonlight music from the opera Capriccio by Richard Strauss. That was the Vienna Philharmonic and André Previn. I'm Kathy Fuller, Niklaus Harnoncourt now with Concentus Musicus of Vienna. This is Telemann's Darmstadt Overture in D.

0: That's Telemann's Darmstadt Overture in D. You heard Niklas Harnoncourt with Concentus Musicus of Vienna.
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Tchaikovsky's gorgeous None But the Lonely Heart, arranged by Misha Elman for violin and piano. That was Daniel Lozakovich playing the violin with Stanislav Solefiev playing the piano. I'm Kathy Fuller. Hope the music is hitting the spot and that you're enjoying listening to WCRB. I'm so grateful that you're there. Well, here is an old friend, always fun to hear, Ravel's Bolero. This is the Berlin Philharmonic and conductor Pierre Boulez.

0: That's Ravel's Bolero, and that was the Berlin Philharmonic with conductor Pierre Boulez.
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0: Well, here's German Brass with the overture to Rameau's Celebrations of Marriage and Love.

That's an arrangement for German brass of the Overture to Rameau's Celebration of Marriage and Love. Well, you know who stopped into our Fraser Performance Studio the other day, sat down at the Steinway? The great jazz pianist John Batiste. And he talked to Julia Marcus about his upcoming release called Black Mozart. Find that conversation at classical.org. Here's the prelude to Act 1 of Wagner's Lohengrin with the Chicago Symphony and Daniel Barenboim.

0: That's Wagner working his magic. The prelude to Act One of the opera Lohengrin. You need a great orchestra to keep that spell from getting broken. That was the Chicago Symphony Orchestra there with conductor Daniel Barenboim.
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0: I've got Mozart for you now. This is the Adagio for violin, arranged for guitar and played by Pepe Romero with the Academy of St. Martin in the Fields and Iona Brown.

0: The English Symphony Orchestra, Kenneth Woods conducting the Adagio from Elgar's Piano Quintet, arranged for orchestra by Donald Fraser.
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0: Well, soccer is top of mind for so many people around the globe right now. It's been very exciting, the World Cup. So I guess it's kind of perfect timing that the next season of Ted Lasso is about to appear August 5th. That's not that long to wait. Well, here is a trio sonata by Corelli for you with the Purcell Quartet.

A trio sonata by Corelli with the Purcell Quartet. Thank you for listening to WCRB. I'm Kathy Fuller with the Pride and Prejudice Suite for solo piano by Dario Marianelli. He's the one who wrote the full score of the big lush orchestral music for the film Pride and Prejudice. This is pianist Jean-Yves Thibaudet.

0: That's The Pride and Prejudice Suite by Dario Marianelli, tunes from the film Pride and Prejudice, requested during the pandemic by Jean-Yves Thibaudet. Marianelli was happy to supply him with that solo piano piece to record. Well, coming up, it's Bach's Goldberg Variations, arranged for chamber orchestra. That's on the way.
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0: Okay, well, I have got a very big slice of solace for you now. This is Bach's Goldberg Variations, an arrangement for chamber orchestra by Dmitri Sitkovetsky. This is the NES Chamber Orchestra.

Bach's Goldberg Variations, an arrangement by Sid Kavetsky for Chamber Orchestra. That was the NES Chamber Orchestra, the New European Strings. I'm Kathy Fuller. It is always a joy to be with you. I hope the music is working for you. If you're staying up late, we'll stay up with you on Late Nights on WCRB. That's coming up next, right after this.

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4: Good evening, I'm Greg Farisi, happy to be here with you. On the way, I've got a Rachmaninoff piano sonata for you, and later, Mozart's 17th Symphony. 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

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Herbert von Karajan leads the Berlin Philharmonic here. This is Albinoni's Adagio.

Tommaso Albinoni's Adagio, that's the Berlin Philharmonic and Herbert von Karajan conducting. As we prepare for the upcoming BSO season at Tanglewood, we've got an encore broadcast from last summer out in the Berkshires. Kazuki Yamada leads the BSO and hosts the Planets. You can catch the show tonight at 8 right here on 99.5 WCRB or try listening on our free CRB Classical app. Pianist Zoltán Kocsis plays Rachmaninoff's second piano sonata.

0: Rachmaninoff's Second Piano Sonata with pianist Zoltán Kocsis.
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0: I'm Greg Farisi. Thanks for tuning in. Here's Debussy's Sarabande.

Hugh Wolf conducting the St. Paul Chamber Orchestra with Debussy's Sarabande. Lully's Bourgeois Gentlemen, that's later this hour. Here now, Schubert's 15th String Quartet with the Takash Quartet.

Schubert's 15th String Quartet with the Takash Quartet. If you've been waiting for the Frog Pond Splash Pad to open for the season, you are in luck. Rain last week pushed the opening to this coming Wednesday. You can bring the kids, have some fun, and get all the details at their website. Jordy Savall and the Concert of Nations here with Lully's Suite from the Bourgeois Gentlemen.

0: Lully's Suite from The Bourgeois Gentleman. That's the Concert of Nations and conductor Jordi Savall.
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0: Mozart's 17th Symphony is on the way. Here now, Richard Strauss's first sonatina. This is the Armonia Ensemble.

Richard Strauss's first sonatina. That's the Armonia Ensemble. Hey, if you are feeling social, you can find us. We are on Facebook. We are on X, Instagram, Threads. We're also on Blue Sky. We are at CRB Classical on all of them. Look for us. William Law's Sixth Royal Consort set here. This is Phantasm.

William Law's Sixth Royal Consort set with Phantasm here on Classical Radio Boston. I'm Greg Farisi. Mozart's 17th Symphony here. Charles Mackaris leads the Prague Chamber Orchestra.

0: Mozart's 17th Symphony, that's Charles McHarris and the Prague Chamber Orchestra. A Brahms cello sonata, next.
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0: Good morning, I'm Greg Farisi. Thanks for having me. Brahms' first cello sonata here, featuring cellist Truls Merk and pianist Elon Grimaud.

Brahms' first cello sonata. That's cellist Jules Merk and pianist Alain Grimaud. Sunday night at 7 o'clock, we are in concert with the Boston Festival Orchestra for their summer stage celebration, including Beethoven's Fifth. That's Sunday night, 7 o'clock, right here on 99.5 WCRB. Tune in. Vivaldi's L'Olimpiade Overture. Thomas Engelbrock leads the Freiburg Baroque Orchestra.

Thomas Engelbrock and the Freiburg Baroque Orchestra with Vivaldi's L'Olimpiade Overture. 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

0: Ravel's Second Deafness and Chloe Sweet. 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
0: The Pacifica Quartet here. 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

Mendelssohn's second string quartet with the Pacifica Quartet. 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Michala Petri is the soloist here, joined by the Academy of St. Martin in the Fields for Telemann's Recorder Concerto in F.

Telemann's Recorder Concerto in F, that's soloist Michala Petri and the Academy of St. Martin in the Fields. All summer, we are highlighting American music and composers in WCRB's Summer of American Music. 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Dundee's Symphony on a French Mountain Air here. 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
0: Here's the King's Noise.

The King's Noise with Daphne. Later tonight, it's an encore broadcast from last summer in the Berkshires. Kazuki Yamada leads the BSO in Holst the Planets. You can catch the show tonight, 8 o'clock, right here on 99.5 WCRB, or listen on our free CRB Classical app. The Orpheus Chamber Orchestra here with Mozart's Second Divertimento.

Mozart's Second Divertimento, that's the Orpheus Chamber Orchestra. I've got a Liszt Hungarian Rhapsody for you just after 6 today. Debussy's first trio here. This is the Neve Trio.

0: Debussy's first trio, and that was the Neve Trio playing. I'm Katie Ladrigan here with you on 99.5 Bach right after this.
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0: 6:01 a.m. here in Boston with a wake-up call courtesy of Bach's Little Fugue as grandly orchestrated by Leopold Stokowski. Yannick Nzé-Séguin leads the Philadelphia Orchestra.

Yannick Nezet-Séguin and the Philadelphia Orchestra with Leopold Stokowski's arrangement of Bach's Little Fugue. Not so little, after all. Up next, we have the Berlin Philharmonic, led by Herbert von Karajan, going to give you a little low brass drama, Liszt's Fourth Hungarian Rhapsody.

0: Liszt's Fourth Hungarian Rhapsody, Herbert von Karajan, and the Berlin Philharmonic.
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0: I'm Katie Ladrigan. So good to be here with you this morning in Boston, where it is 68 degrees. The sunshine keeps sort of fading in and out with some clouds. Looks like we'll have full-on sun a little later this morning. In the meanwhile, a composer I always associate with the morning. It feels like a nice, strong cup of coffee. Miss Levacek. This is his first quintet with the L'Orfeo Wind Ensemble.

Miss Levachek's first quintet, that was the L'Orfeo Wind Ensemble. Keeping things bubbling right along with a local group, it's the Handel and Haydn Society, with Christopher Hogwood conducting Handel's 7th Concerto Grosso.

0: Christopher Hogwood conducting Boston's own Handel and Haydn Society through Handel's 7th Concerto Grosso.
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0: Here's a taste of Spain, courtesy of Albanese.

Albanese Sevilla. That was Milos playing guitar. I'm Katie Ladrigan here with you on 99.5. That was A Taste of Spain. We'll be off to Norway about 7:30 with Grieg. Right now it's Foray's Masks et Bergamasques with James DePriest and the Monte Carlo Philharmonic Orchestra.

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0: Let's hear it for two woodwinds, the oboe and bassoon, and Vivaldi's concerto for them. Celia Nicklin and Graham Sheen are our soloists with Neville Mariner and the Academy of St. Martin in the Fields.

Vivaldi's Concerto for Oboe, Celia Nicklin, and Bassoon Graham Sheen. Neville Mariner leading the Academy of St. Martin in the Fields right here on Classical Radio Boston. I'm Katie Ladrigan. It is 7:09 a.m. Let's have a little Mozart this morning. His horn quintet with Norbert Hauptmann, joined by the Philharmonia Quartet Berlin.

0: Mozart's Horn Quintet, the Philharmonia Quartet Berlin, joined by horn player Norbert Hoffmann. 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
0: Raymond Leppard leads the English Chamber Orchestra now, Grieg's first Norwegian dance.

Always makes me want to kick up my heels. 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I'm Katie Ladrigan. This is 99.5. A pleasure to be spending this morning with you here in Boston. Let's have one of the Bach sons now, Carl Philipp Emanuel Bach, his Sinfonia with Pablo Arias Casado and the Concerto Cologne.

0: Pablo Arias Quesada, conducting Concerto Cologne, one of Carl Philipp Emanuel Bach's sinfonias. 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
0: Some gorgeous sunshine out there right now, 70 degrees right now in Boston, up to the mid-70s by this afternoon. So a really wonderful day to be out and about. Let's have some Chopin to go with that weather. Jinju plays the fourth scherzo.

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0: Mendelssohn ahead here on 99.5, one of his overtures inspired by Friendship with a Poet. Right now, it's Telemann's Concerto for Two Horns, La Stagione Frankfurt, with Michael Schneider conducting.

Telemann's Concerto for Two Horns, Michael Schneider leading La Stagion at Frankfurt. I'm Katie Ladrigan here with you and Mendelssohn on 99.5. When he was just a boy, he had the chance to meet his literary hero, Goethe, that famous German poet. Goethe also thought Mendelssohn was quite the young guy with his musical abilities, so they became pen pals, and the result was a few pieces, including this next one by Mendelssohn, the Calm Sea and Prosperous Voyage Overture. John Elliott Gardner, the London Symphony Orchestra.

0: Mendelssohn's Calm Sea and Prosperous Voyage Overture with John Elliott Gardiner and the London Symphony Orchestra.
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0: The English Concert, playing Corelli's 10th Concerto Grosso with Trevor Pinnock conducting. I'm Katie Ladrigan with a reminder for you here on 99.5. Sundays, we have WCRB in concert at 7 p.m. And tomorrow night, it's with the Boston Festival Orchestra for their summer stage celebration. That includes Beethoven's 5th Symphony. 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
0: It's 8:34.

The Atlantic Brass Quintet with the Bohemian Dance from Bizet's Carmen. Hey, the latest edition of Instant Replay just dropped. It's got some more great brass music for one of the selections. You can hear everything from romantic brass to James Taylor, music for airports, and more. My pick this month was Melissa Carper's Ain't a Day Goes By. You can have a listen over at classical.org/instant-replay. Here we have some fiery Haydn, his 59th symphony with Adam Fischer and the Austro-Hungarian Haydn Orchestra.

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0: Just about 15 more minutes before your WCRB weekend planner. A few more pieces to share before then, starting with Copland's Morning on the Ranch from the Red Pony. Leonard Slatkin leads the St. Louis Symphony Orchestra.

Morning on the Ranch from Copland's The Red Pony. Leonard Slotkin, St. Louis Symphony Orchestra here on Classical Radio Boston. I'm Katie Ladrigan. So good to spend this time together with you and Mozart. His Rondo for Violin and Orchestra happening now with Pinchas Zukerman, joined by Daniel Barenboim and the English Chamber Orchestra.

0: Pinkus Zuckerman playing Mozart's Rondo for violin and orchestra. Zuckerman joined by Daniel Barenboim and the English Chamber Orchestra. Well, we're almost to the end of June. Super critical time here at WCRB. 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We're closing our books, crunching the numbers for another 12 months of great classical music. 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
0: Here's Brahms.

twin sisters Gur and Suhr Pekanel playing Brahms' Fifth Hungarian Dance. Gorgeous weather out there right now, 67 degrees and sunny here in Boston. Sounds like a good weekend to get out and about and do a few things. So here's your WCRB Weekend Planner. Starting off with the iconic St. Peter's Fiesta up in Gloucester, complete with boat races and the amazing greasy pole competition, plus a blessing of the fishing boats tomorrow. You can head over to the Mystic River Basin, between Medford and Somerville, happening today. Their Pride Flotilla should be amazing, seeing some fabulously decorated human-powered boats. You can also spend time with some raptors. That would be some owls, a turkey buzzard, and a red-tailed hawk at Cider Hill Farm and Amesbury. Porch Fest Quincy is this afternoon, and Braintree's 4th of July celebration is today, complete with parade and fireworks. Tomorrow, we've got the second annual Thai Taste Festival on the Boston Common. Or you can head to Concord for river music, an afternoon of performances all along the banks of the Sudbury River. You can also go to the Nashua Valley Railroad Association's open house, see a giant model railway in Shirley, Mass., or learn to dance at Swing Charles. Free West Coast swing lesson at 6:30 p.m., followed by DJ dance at the docks by the Hatch Shell. Some recycled Bach for you now, his fifth keyboard concerto reconstructed for the oboe. Soloist Gonzalo Ruiz joined by the Portland Baroque Orchestra.

0: That was some Bach for you, the fifth keyboard concerto reconstructed for oboe. Gonzalo Ruiz joined by the Portland Baroque Orchestra. In just a moment here on 99.5, a little bit of magic courtesy of Ponchielli.
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0: Well, a lot of us grew up watching Disney's Fantasia. A favorite part for me was seeing the amazing ballet of ostriches, hippopotamuses, elephants, and alligators, all joined by the music of Ponchielli's La Gioconda, Dance of the Hours. Let's hear it now. Herbert von Karajan, the Philharmonia Orchestra.

Fonkeli's Dance of the Hours from La Gioconda, Herbert von Karajan, and the Philharmonia Orchestra. I'm Katie Ladrigan, here with you on 99.5 in Boston, where it is 9:34 a.m. Let's hear it for some Boccherini, his fourth guitar quintet. That's Kazuhito Yamashita joining the Tokyo String Quartet.

0: the combined talents of guitarist Kazuhito Yamashita and the Tokyo String Quartet, Boccherini's fourth guitar quintet.
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0: Off to England now with George Butterworth's Shropshire Lad, Andrew Manzi, the Royal Liverpool Philharmonic Orchestra.

Butterworth's Shropshire Lad, Andrew Manzi and the Royal Liverpool Philharmonic Orchestra here on 99.5. I'm Katie Ladrick, and we're going to wake things up just a little bit with Albinoni's Fifth Oboe Concerto, the English Concert with soloist David Reichenberg.

Albinoni's Fifth Oboe Concerto, David Reichenberg, soloist with the English Concert. Headed your way here on 99.5 at Beethoven's Waldstein Piano Sonata. That's happening in about 15 minutes. Right now, it's Franck's Accursed Huntsman, Minnesota Orchestra led by A.G. Owe.

0: AGOA and the Minnesota Orchestra taking us on a very wild ride, Franck's Accursed Huntsman. Well, tonight we're off to space with the Boston Symphony Orchestra, an encore broadcast from last summer at Tanglewood. 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More information about tonight and the Tanglewood season all found at classical.org.
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0: Let me tell you about a fella, Count Ferdinand Ernst Gabriel von Waldstein. We don't really know much about him today, except the fact that he was the dedicatee of Beethoven's 21st piano sonata, the Waldstein. Here it is with Jonathan Biss.

0: Jonathan Biss playing Beethoven, the 21st Piano Sonata, the Waldstein.
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0: Couple minutes till 11 a.m. right now in Boston, where the weather is just gorgeous. 67 degrees right now, up to the mid-70s this afternoon. Really hope you get out there, get a chance to enjoy a New England summer. Speaking of which, let's have some of Vivaldi's summer from the Four Seasons. Alan Loveday, joined by Neville Marriner and the Academy of St. Martin in the Fields.

Vivaldi's Summer. That was from the Four Seasons' Alan Loveday on the violin with Neville Marriner and the Academy of St. Martin in the Fields. I'm Katie Ladrigan. A pleasure to be here with you on this Saturday morning. Let's hear it for Christopher Hogwood and the St. Paul Chamber Orchestra. Right now, Charles Gounod's Little Symphony for Winds.

0: It's such a charming piece, Charles Gounod's Little Symphony for Winds, Christopher Hogwood and the St. Paul Chamber Orchestra. I'm Katie Ladrigan here with you on 99.5, looking forward to Olivia Waring headed in this afternoon, right at noon. She's got your Summer of American Music piece of the day, Ives' Second Symphony. And in just a moment, we'll hear a little guitar and Mozart.
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Tárrega's Rosita. That was José Antonio Escobar playing guitar. And now, what's better than one piano, but three pianos? Mozart's concerto for three of those instruments with Catherine Jacobson Fleischer, Leon Fleischer, and the Stuttgart Chamber Orchestra.

0: Mozart's Concerto for Three Pianos there with Catherine Jacobson Fleischer and Leon Fleischer, the Stuttgart Chamber Orchestra there led by Fleischer himself here on WCRB. And when we return, we'll have our Summer of American Music featured composer, Charles Ives.
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0: It's just about 10 seconds to noon right now. I'm Olivia Waring, and it's great to be here with you on this Saturday. All summer long, WCRB is spotlighting American music and the composers who weave the musical fabric of our country. So every single day, from Memorial Day to Labor Day, you'll hear a piece by an American composer in the spotlight. And today we've got Charles Ives kicking off our afternoon. He's one of the most influential modernist American composers, but music was actually his side gig. He was an actuary and a businessman by day. Born in Danbury, Connecticut in 1874 to a very old American family, they were among the founding colonists in Connecticut. He then went on to Yale. He was a football player there, except his coach lamented that he spent too much time messing around with music and squandered his athletic potential. He then went on to become an insurance executive, but he worked as an organist and did a bunch of composing in his spare time, becoming famous for his rhythmic complexities, his tonality, and challenging the status quo. And he's become regarded as a seminal figure in American music over the years. This is his second symphony right now by Charles Ives with Gustavo Dudamel and the Los Angeles Philharmonic.

0: I love that ending. That's the Second Symphony by Charles Ives with Gustavo Dudamel and the Los Angeles Philharmonic. He incorporates so much folk music. You heard that bugle call at the end, and he had a really great love for America and for New England in particular. And although Charles Ives' music was not met with that much favor during his lifetime, he had in fact had to self-publish quite a lot of it, the 21st century has brought with it a renewed appreciation for this great American composer. And this has been part of our Summer of American Music feature here on WCRB.
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0: Saturday nights on WCRB, we bring you the Boston Symphony Orchestra. 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Join us tonight for that encore broadcast and get ready for the upcoming Tanglewood season, which kicks off Friday, July 10th, live at WCRB. It is 12:38. Here's the parlay of instruments.

We heard Terpsichore by Michael Pretorius, and that was the Parley of Instruments here on Classical Radio Boston. Right now, the prelude to Act 1 of Parsifal by Wagner, with Otto Klemperer and the Philharmonia Orchestra.

0: That was the prelude to Act One of Parsifal by Richard Wagner with Otto Klemperer and the Philharmonia Orchestra.
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0: Good afternoon. It's 12:58 right now in Boston. I'm Olivia Waring, and I'm so happy to be here with you this afternoon. Excited, too, to bring you some great music this hour, including a piece by Aaron Copland. That's El Salón México. In about 40 minutes, we also have some music from Hollywood film composer Eric Korngold. That'll be at around 1:30. We'll start things off with Beethoven's Quintet for Piano and Winds.

0: The Quintet for Piano and Winds by Beethoven. We heard Alfred Brendel, Heinz Holliger, Eduard Brunner, Hermann Baumann, and Klaus Thunemann.
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0: It is 1:28 right now. Great to be with you. Eric Korngold began his career in Austria at 11 years old. He composed a wildly popular ballet called The Snowman. He went on to become a renowned composer of Hollywood film music, but he was equally comfortable with symphonies and operas and concertos and the like. We're going to hear now the opening movement of Korngold's Violin Concerto with Andre Previn and the London Symphony Orchestra. Anne-Sophie Mutter is the soloist.

We heard the first movement from Korngold's Violin Concerto. Anne-Sophie Mutter playing the solo there with André Previn and the London Symphony Orchestra. We're in the mid-70s right now in Boston. It's partly cloudy, pretty humid out there today, so take some precautions against the heat, drink plenty of water, and be sure to bring WCRB with you wherever you go by downloading our smartphone app. Here's the overture to Bach's Second Orchestral Suite with Andrew Parrott and the Boston Early Music Festival Orchestra.

Andrew Parrott leading the Boston Early Music Festival Orchestra with the Overture to Bach's Second Orchestral Suite here on Classical Radio Boston. This next piece is about a dance hall in Mexico City that Copland frequented during his visits there. It's El Salón México with Keith Lockhart and the Boston Pops.

0: The Boston Pops, led by Keith Lockhart. That was El Salón México by Aaron Copland here on Classical Radio Boston.
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0: It's 2 o'clock on the dot. I'm Olivia Waring, and it's great to be here with you on this sunny summer afternoon. Right now, I've got the Philip Jones Brass Ensemble playing hornpipe.

Music of Hugh Aston. That was hornpipe, and we heard the Philip Jones Brass Ensemble. Right now I've got a really spectacular piece of music for you. It's Pictures at an Exhibition by Modest Mussorgsky, and it's based on various paintings by Victor Hartmann, which at one point were showcased in the Imperial Academy of Arts in St. Petersburg. Every movement in the suite you're about to hear represents a different painting, most of which have been lost to time, but they live on in musical form. Between each separate piece, you'll hear this recurring promenade theme, which represents the museum goer wandering through the various galleries. Here's AGOA now with the Minnesota Orchestra, Modest Mussorgsky's Pictures at an Exhibition.

0: Art Inspired by Art. That was Pictures at an Exhibition by Matas Mazursky. And we heard AGOA with the Minnesota Orchestra.
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0: On Sunday night at 7, we are in concert with the Boston Festival Orchestra for their summer stage celebration, including Beethoven's Fifth Symphony. 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Thank you for joining me here on Classical Radio Boston on this Saturday afternoon. I've got an American in Paris coming your way fairly shortly, but right now, the 60th String Quartet by Haydn with the Takash Quartet.

0: We heard the Takash Quartet with a string quartet by Haydn here on WCRB. Stick around, we'll have George Gershwin's An American in Paris coming up right after this.
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0: Good afternoon. It's 3:02 right now. I'm Olivia Waring. Instant Replay is one of my favorite features here at WCRB. Every month, members of our staff publish a blog post about the pieces they can't stop listening to right now. And it extends well beyond classical music. 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Music of George Gershwin right now. This is An American in Paris. We'll hear Leonard Slatkin with the St. Louis Symphony Orchestra.

0: An American in Paris by George Gershwin. That was Leonard Slatkin with the St. Louis Symphony Orchestra here on Classical Radio Boston.
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Villan di Spagna by Giovanni Girolamo Kapsberger, and that was Forma Antiqua here on WCRB. If you enjoyed that piece, there is much more where that came from on our Dream Stream. 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It's just about 3:26 right now. Hope you're doing well. I've got the Rhenish Symphony by Robert Schumann for you with Daniel Barenboim and the Staatskapelle Berlin.

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0: Good afternoon. It's 4 o'clock right now in Boston, about 71 degrees and mostly cloudy, but quite humid, so feels a little bit warmer. I'm Olivia Waring, very happy to be here with you on this Saturday afternoon. Right now I've got Mozart's 14th Divertimento. Here's the Consortium Classicum.

The 14th Divertimento by Mozart, that was the Consortium Classicum, and you're listening to Classical Radio Boston. Here's the Prelude in St. Anne Fugue by Bach, arranged for orchestra, and we have Stéphane Blounier with the Beethoven Orchestre Bonn.

0: That was Schoenberg's arrangement of Bach's Prelude and Saint Anne Fugue with Stéphane Blounier and the Beethoven Orchestra Bonn.
1: 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They've performed at the Sydney Opera House, collaborated with Paul Simon, and earned a Grammy nomination. Doors open at 6 and the performance starts at 7. 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
0: Saturday nights here on WCRB, we bring you the Boston Symphony Orchestra. This week's broadcast is from last summer at Tanglewood, featuring Kazuki Yamada guest conducting The Planets by Gustav Holst. Join us tonight for that encore broadcast and get ready for the upcoming Tanglewood season, which kicks off Friday, July 10th, live right here on WCRB. It's a few seconds before 4:30 on this Saturday afternoon. I'm Olivia Waring. I've got the third quartet for you now by Joseph Bologna, Chevalier de Saint-Georges. Here's the Arabella String Quartet.

The Third Quartet by Joseph Bologna Chevalier de Saint-Georges, with the Arabella String Quartet performing there. Earlier, I mentioned tonight's encore broadcast of The Planets by Holst. There's also going to be a beautiful performance of Poulenc's Gloria with soloist Raquel Gonzalez and the Tanglewood Festival Chorus. This Gloria performance is dedicated to soprano Adele Addison, who turns 100 this year, and she debuted that work with the Boston Symphony Orchestra back in 1961. It's going to be well worth the listen, so be sure to tune in tonight at 8 or head to classical.org to learn more. A piano concerto now by Clara Schumann. Here's Isatakana Mason with the Royal Liverpool Philharmonic Orchestra, led by Holly Mathiasen.

0: The Piano Concerto by Clara Schumann, and we heard Isa Takana Mason at the keyboard. Holly Mathiasen led the Royal Liverpool Philharmonic Orchestra.
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0: It's 5 o'clock. Thanks for joining me here on WCRB. I'm Olivia Waring. We're benefiting from lots of sunlight this time of year in Boston. The sun will set today at 8:26 p.m. Right now it's about 70 degrees out there. Looking ahead to the next week, it will be very, very hot on Wednesday and Thursday, close to 100 degrees, so be sure to get those AC units installed if needed. I've got the Reformation Symphony coming up very soon for you, but right now, Battalia by Heinrich Ignaz Franz Bieber with Il Giardino Armonico.

Giovanni Antonini leading Il Giardino Armonico. That was Battaglia by Heinrich Ignaz Franz Bieber here on Classical Radio Boston. Right now, Mendelssohn's Fifth Symphony, The Reformation, with John Elliott Gardner and the Vienna Philharmonic Orchestra.

0: That was Mendelssohn's Reformation Symphony. We heard John Elliott Gardiner with the Vienna Philharmonic Orchestra.
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0: And make sure to listen every day for our Spotlighted American Composer. That's happening from Memorial Day to Labor Day, all summer long on our Summer of American Music here at WCRB. I've got a sonata now by Domenico Scarlatti. Here's Yevgeny Sudbin at the keyboard.

Domenico Scarlatti's Ninth Piano Sonata with Yevgeny Sudbin there. It's 5:37. I'm Olivia Waring. Izzy Claudio will be joining us soon to bring you a little bit of night music, courtesy of Mozart, as well as a love letter from Mahler to his wife. And right at the top of the 6 o'clock hour, we have Beethoven's Emperor Piano Concerto. Izzy will also bring you to Tanglewood for music of Holst and Fauré. We've got so much great music to fill these long summer days here on WCRB, and I'm happy you're here. Right now, the duet concertino for clarinet, bassoon, strings, and harp by Richard Strauss. Here are Larry Combs and David McGill with the Chicago Symphony Orchestra, led by Daniel Barenboim.

0: Duet Concertino for Clarinet and Bassoon, String and Harp by Richard Strauss. Larry Combs, clarinet, and David Begill, bassoon, join the Chicago Symphony Orchestra. Daniel Barenboim conducted.
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0: I'm Izzy Claudio, and it's a pleasure to be with you this evening. It's Saturday night, so we've got another Boston Symphony Encore broadcast coming up later. Poulenc's Gloria and Holst's The Planets tonight at 8. Right now, Red Priest with a piece by Marco Uccellini.

Red Priest with La Bergamasca by Marco Uccellini. A Tanglewood season is here in 2 weeks. 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My first Tanglewood Saturday with you is on the 11th, and you'll hear Andres Nelson's conducting Mozart and Mahler, two powerhouses right there. 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Right now, here's Nelson Frere with the Gewandhaus Orchestra. Ricardo Chailly is conducting. Beethoven's Emperor Piano Concerto on 99.5 WCRB.

0: Beethoven's Emperor Piano Concerto, Ricardo Chailly conducted, Nelson Frere and the Gewandhaus Orchestra.
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0: Coming up at 8 p.m., an encore Boston Symphony broadcast from last summer. Kazuki Yamada conducts Poulenc's Gloria and hosts The Planets. In the meantime, more great tunes for your Saturday evening. Emmanuel Pailloux and Christian Rivet with Bordel 1900 from Piazzolla's The History of Tango.

Soloists Emmanuel Pailloux and Christian Rive with Bordel 1900 from Piazzolla's The History of Tango. A great little piece for this Saturday. Now let's keep the music rolling with Osmo Venska conducting the Minnesota Orchestra, the Adagietto from Mahler's Fifth Symphony.

0: the Adagietto from Mahler's Fifth Symphony. 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
0: I'm Izzy Claudio, and I hope the weekend has been treating you well so far. We had a beautiful Saturday today. And can you believe it's almost July 1st? June flew by, but you know what? It's okay, because July is full of lots of exciting things. We've got Tanglewood, of course, and on the 4th, the Boston Pops Fireworks Spectacular returns to the Hatch Shell on the Esplanade. That's a week from today, if you can believe it, and it's gonna be a blast. Pun intended. Now let's get back into the music with the American Brass Quintet, Chielesi's 32nd Canzone.

the American Brass Quintet with Chiellesi's 32nd Canzone. Coming up at 8, our encore BSO broadcast. We've got Kazuki Yamada conducting, and soloist Raquel Gonzalez joins the Tanglewood Festival Chorus for Poulenc's Gloria. You'll also hear the iconic suite The Planets by Holst. In the meantime, here's a classic. Bruno Weil conducting Tafelmusik, Mozart's Eine kleine Nachtmusik on Classical Radio Boston.

0: Mozart's Eine kleine Nachtmusik. 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

John Nakamatsu with Schumann's Papillons. Now at 8 p.m., it's going to be time for BSO Encore broadcast. You'll be hearing two powerhouse pieces, Poulenc's Gloria and Holst's The Planets. Kazuki Yamada conducts, and Raquel Gonzalez is the featured soloist for Poulenc's Gloria. For more info on the full program, you can head to classical.org. 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

0: a Telemann Overture. Jordi Savall conducted the Concert of Nations. The Boston Symphony is coming up right after this. 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
2: Hello, I'm Brian McCreath at WCRB with an encore broadcast of the Boston Symphony Orchestra, originally heard live from the Koussevitzky Music Shed at Tanglewood on August 23rd, 2025. The 2026 Tanglewood season will begin soon, and for an extensive preview of all that's going on at the BSO's summer home in the Berkshires, including our broadcast schedule and a link to the Tanglewood box office to help plan your own visits to hear the BSO in person, start at classical.org/BSO. Thank you for joining us, and enjoy the concert. For centuries, patterns and movements of stars through the night sky have been the foundation of astrology, guiding countless people through events, relationships, and the activities of their lives. This mythology of the night sky fascinated composer Gustav Holst, who wrote a collection of short pieces based on the astrological implications of the seven planets known at the time, from the skittish contemplations of Mercury to the fearsome aggression of Mars.

Within this collection, just as in the lived experience of being human, the contrasts are extreme, from the peace and serenity of Venus to the confident swagger and outsized personality of Jupiter. I'm Brian McCreath, and Kazuki Yamada conducts Gustav Holst's The Planets, along with The Gloria by Francis Poulenc, with soprano Raquel Gonzalez and the Tanglewood Festival Chorus. It's all coming up on this Boston Symphony Orchestra broadcast from WCRB and GBH Music.

Every summer, the eighth week of the Tanglewood Festival has a very special feeling about it. There are so many indelible memories of the past couple of months, which in 2025, among many others, include a riveting performance of Puccini's Tosca, the world premiere of the new piano concerto by John Williams, and an utterly enchanting theatrical adaptation of Romeo and Juliet set to Prokofiev's score. Yet, there's also the anticipation of the season-ending performance of Beethoven's Ninth Symphony to cap off the summer, and then a turn towards everything the fall and a new BSO season in Boston have in store for us. But for the next 2 hours, all those memories of the past and all that is still to come fall away in the midst of the two spectacular orchestral masterpieces that make up the concert you're about to hear.